love to love you like I love a sugar. You're fine, so kind. I could tell this world that you're mine, mine, mine, mine. Hola, pues, ¿eh? My nails down and I twitch all my thumb. I'm real, but it's sure is fun. Come on, baby, it drives me crazy. It's just great balls of fire.

Now, after they would sing a chorus of that, they would start doing poetry. This is one of the verses from a famous poet, José Martí.